is a blade. 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He is my credit card and keys, and the reason I won't find peace. He is a song I should not complete.

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And we ain't even got to the best part. We didn't have a towel, didn't have dry clothes. She was smiling and saying, hold me, I'm cold. We made a blanket out of that sundress. And the radio won't even let me tell you the rest.

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We're gonna shake off those long week blues. Ladies.